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3: A largely dry and cloudy start to Sunday and turning increasingly windy. Heavy rain moves in from the west, but warm sunny spells develop in the east with highs of 22 Celsius.
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3: Prime Minister says Britain needs a fresh start after a decade of drift and division since the Brexit vote. Andy Burnham arrived in Liverpool for his first Labour conference as leader.
4: Good growth in every postcode, hope in every heart. That's what the Labour Party under my leadership will be all about. It's wonderful to be in Liverpool with you all, and we're going to have a great week.
3: A British man and his wife are believed to be among six people killed in a building collapse in Athens. Local reports say an explosion, believed to have been caused by a gas leak, destroyed the building near the Acropolis. The Foreign Office says it's in contact with Greek authorities and is ready to assist British nationals. And Prince Harry says Archie and Lilibet are happy in school following the family's return to the UK. The Duke of Sussex described being back in Britain as great and says the move allows him to focus on next year's Invictus Games in Birmingham. That's the latest from Radio News Hub. I'm Dave Cronin.
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Olivia D, Man I Need, 4:15. It's Sunday the 27th of September. Good morning, Reading. My name is Tom Williams. I am with you right through till 7 a.m. on the Morning Breakfast Show. How are we all? I hope you're all well. I hope you've had a brilliant weekend so far. We've got a big show coming up, so make sure you stay tuned with us. And let's kick things off with This is Timbaland and The Way I Are.

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on Simply Red, 4:27 a.m. Good morning. That was a brilliant tune. I do love Simply Red. I think they're awesome. And we've got some awesome tunes coming up. So stick the kettle on, turn the radio up, and let's continue your weekend. 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
4: A largely dry and cloudy start to Sunday and turning increasingly windy. Heavy rain moves in from the west, but warm sunny spells develop in the east with highs of 22 Celsius.
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5: Spain have beaten England 3-2 at Wembley in their Nations League opener. England led 2-1 at half-time through Anthony Gordon, Harry Kane. But Spain scored twice after the break to turn the game around. Kane also missed a penalty for England in the second half. Andy Burnham has promised to set the UK in a new course, saying the decade since the Brexit vote has brought drift and division. The PM is in Liverpool for his first Labour conference as leader. Mr. Burnham spoke to reporters.
6: We've had a decade since Brexit, and it's been a decade of too much drift, too much division, and we need to draw a line on that. We need to set out a new direction for the country.
5: And Sabrina Carpenter is reportedly set to play Ginger Rogers opposite Tom Holland as Fred Astaire in a new biopic. Margot Qualley will also star as Astaire's sister, Adele. That's the latest from Radio News Hub. I'm Dave Cronin.
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Jonas Brothers and Sucker here on B Radio's 10 past 5, Sunday the 27th September. Hope you're all well. Now, I don't know about you, but I have a huge spider phobia. And I was reading today that the staff at Chester Zoo have nicknamed a spider called Wendy and said it's been noticed in the Cheshire following the rise in temperatures during our scorching summer. Now, it's a rare wasp spider. And it literally, if you look at the picture, it looks like a wasp, and it's quite stunning, but I am petrified. And it was spotted during a biodiversity survey of Chester Zoo's estate and has been confirmed as the first recorded sighting of the species in Cheshire. The discovery was made by Chester Zoo and Lake Environment Record Centres, was subsequently confirmed by an expert from the British Arachnological Society and was originally announced today. Now, I would not even bother going out and touching it or seeing it, but this thing looks mighty beefy, but the markings on the back of it look pretty cool. But I'm not going to go near it, because spiders are horrendous for me. They give me such a fright, and I hope they don't do too much damage to you guys either. Anyway, moving on, this is Ed Sheeran, this is Sapphire here on B Radio. 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

Rob Dyrd, Olivia Rodrigo, Half Past Five. How are we all? If you just joined us, welcome to the morning show. It's me, Tom Williams, here till 7 a.m. We've got a lot through to get through until 7, including the birthday shout outs in about 15 minutes' time. So make sure you stay with us. But let's continue. This is Take That and the Flood. Stay.

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Dracula by Tame Impala and Jenny here on B Radio. Now it is that time for Sunday's birthday shout-outs. Yes, you've heard it right. So like as before, I always do birthday shout-outs the day after and on that actual day. So let's start with the Sundays. Stuart Barser, it's your birthday today. Happy birthday. Hope you have a brilliant day. Marek Krakus, it's your birthday. Happy birthday to you, my brother. Joshua Turner, happy birthday to you. Hope you have a fab day. And tomorrow's birthdays, we've got only a couple. We've got Rachel Ann, happy birthday for tomorrow. Abby Marie, happy birthday for tomorrow. And Donna Seawood, happy birthday for tomorrow. And if it is your birthday and I haven't read your name out, happy birthday to you all. I hope you have a fabulosa day. I'm going to play this song for you. This is dedicated to all the birthday people. This is Sagala and Easy Love.

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Montel Jordan, this is how we do it here on B Radio. It's 6:26 a.m. Good morning if you've just woken up. Stick the kettle on. We've still got half an hour left of my show, but we've got a whole day left with B Radio with some brilliant, brilliant hosts. So make sure you stay tuned with us. Let's continue. This is Pink and What About Us?

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3: I tried to

Beyonce and Break My Soul here on B Radio. Now, coming up before the hour, we've got Jennifer Lopez, we've got Wilson Phillips, Sabrina Carpenter, and Blue, all before 7 o'clock. So let's continue with the show. This is Jennifer Lopez on the floor.

That was amazing, Sabrina Carpenter and Tazed. It's nearly 7 o'clock, which means it's come to the end of the show for this week. I know, I'm gutted too, but don't fret, I'll be back on a Friday night from 7 o'clock with a Weekend Vibe show. You've got Rodri Butterick, he's up next from 7 till 10, and then my old mate Charlie Charles, he's doing the bangers from 10 to 11, and then his normal show from 11 to 1. Joe Melville from 1 to 4, or Olive Rosalind, for the beautiful Olive Rosalind, from 4 till 7. And then the boys are back, Charlie and Bray, 7 o'clock, and Berkshire Unplugged. Don't miss that show, epic show on all proportions, and then the Berkshire Culture Connect from 8 till 9. So lots to get through today, so make sure you join all of them, and I will see you all next Friday. I'm going to leave you with this, but until then, have a good rest of your Sunday, have a good week, and I'll see you then. Bye-bye for now.

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0: Weather.
2: Largely dry and cloudy this morning as things turn increasingly windy. A mixed bag for the rest of the day. Heavy rain moving in from the west, but warm sunny spells in the east. A high of 22 degrees Celsius.
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2: The Labour Party conference kicks off today in Liverpool. Prime Minister Andy Burnham's speech will be the main event. He criticised the government last year in fringe meetings. An early general election has already been ruled out. The Conservatives, meanwhile, have unveiled plans to dramatically increase the number of foreign criminals deported from the UK if they were to return to power. Millions of households are being advised to submit an up-to-date meter reading before energy bills increase later this week. More than 4 million homes are still on standard tariffs, with the price cap across England, Scotland and Wales due to climb by 4% from Thursday. It comes as colder weather arrives and the heating goes back on. Spain have beaten England 3-2 at Wembley in their Nations League opener, while Scotland drew 0-0 with Slovenia in Ljubljana. And Oasis stars Noel and Liam Gallagher have invited Prime Minister Andy Burnham to join the band, but only as part of a skit on Saturday Night Live UK. The comedy sketch show returns to screens with Chicken Shop Date's Amelia de Moldenberg as its host. That's the latest from Radio News Hub. I'm John Collins.
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0: James Bay, Hold Back the River. Very good morning to you. It's Sunday breakfast with me, Rodri. Hopefully you're all good and slept well. In order to have got enough hours sleep, though, you must have got to bed early last night. So congratulations and my sincerest support to you if you are burning the candle at both ends, as they say. You will end up being a puddle of wax. That's the truth of it, isn't it? Right, coming up on today's show, all your regular fun and features. We will play Reading About Reading, the headline-related game. We'll play Record Breaker, Record Faker. We will delve into the What's On guide. And we have a special guest. We will be talking to Rain Kelly, who is a clown. I don't mean that in the pejorative sense. Actual clown, who's opened a clown course at the Rising Sun Arts Centre. So, really, really busy show. And also, this hour, as we always do, we will be celebrating a random national day. Let's start off, though, with this great song, Enrique Iglesias with Hero.
1: Let me be your hero. Would you dare?

If you saw me crying, and would you save my soul tonight? Would you tremble if I touched your lips? Or would you laugh? Oh, please tell me this.

0: Sheeran, 95.6 B Radio. It's that time in the morning when we like to celebrate a random national day. So, most of them, as usual, are food-related. National Corn Beef Hash Day. Not sure about that one. National Chocolate Milk Day as well today, the 27th of September. Yeah, let's take a healthy drink like milk and add chocolate and make it unhealthy, but who cares, it tastes nice. Oh, National Crush a Can Day. That's a good way to help people recycle and a good way to get out your frustrations. And it's also World Tourism Day as well. So that's very, very nice. So those are your random national days for today, Sunday the 27th of September. On the way next, I'm going to play you some Olivia Rodrigo.
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Ross Boxer from Reading. This is B Radio, and that was Ariana Grande. Let's take a quick look at the What Song Guide for Sunday, 27th of September. Happening at the Holiday Inn Reading on Reading South on the Junction 11 of the M4. It's the Holiday Inn Wedding Fair. So the event, if you're planning a wedding, there's no better place to go. And couples that attend will receive £200 bar credit when they book their event with a Holiday Inn Reading South. How good is that? And in fact, you might have heard Dave Berry from the Holiday Inn talk to Charlie Charles last week on B Radio. So yeah, that's happening today from 11 till 3 at the Holiday Inn Reading South. Right, let's have some Bruno Mars, shall we? This is Treasure. Give me your-

0: Years and Years with Star Trek on 95.6 B Radio. Hello, Rodri here. Hopefully you're having a good morning. It's just gone 20 minutes to 8. And on the way next, I'm going to play you a bit of Kelly Clarkson.
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They say the holy water's watered down, and this town's lost its faith. Our colors will fade eventually, so if our time is running out, day after day, we'll make the mundane a masterpiece. Oh my, my, oh my, my love, I take one look at you, you're taking me out.

Alex Warren with Ordinary on B Radio. Morning, Rodri here on Sunday Breakfast. Now, I'm very much a dog person, but I think maybe we've pampered our pooches a bit too much. Maybe we've just made them a little bit too soppy. Something in the news caught my eye just to prove this point, really. I'll tell you about it in just a bit after we've heard some One Direction, and then I've got some Billie Eilish with Birds of a Feather on B Radio.

Still really catchy, that. Billie Eilish, Birds of a Feather, 95.6 B Radio. It's Sunday Breakfast with me, Rodri. I reckon we've made our dogs a bit too soppy. Maybe we've overindulged them. Got a newspaper article from, it's from the United States, as is most wacky news stories, it seems, these days. A family home was broken into and their Labrador dog, Nash, instead of barking or trying to defend his family, brought the burglar a toy and started wagging his tail and begging the burglar to play with him. He did the same thing when armed police officers stormed the house and came after the burglars. And in fact, one of the police officers even stopped to pat the dog on the head before drawing his pistol. Yeah, absolutely useless. Adorable, but completely useless. This is the script now, The Man Who Cannot Be Moved. Then coming up at 8 o'clock, it's...

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3: Largely dry and cloudy this morning as things turn increasingly windy. A mixed bag for the rest of the day. Heavy rain moving in from the west, but warm sunny spells in the east. A high of 22 degrees Celsius.
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3: Andy Burnham will face his first party conference as Prime Minister today as Labour's event gets underway in Liverpool. James Matthewson's a former spokesperson for the party and thinks there'll be a good feeling amongst the members.
4: There will be this feeling of unity, whether or not it's real or not, you know, we'll see. But there will be a perceived sense of unity because of Andy Burnham's success. So that's really the key takeaway.
3: Local leaders are to get stronger powers to take possession of empty and derelict homes so they can be brought back into use. That from Housing Secretary Angela Rayner on the first day of the conference. The Tories, meanwhile, say they would dramatically increase the deportation of foreign criminals should they return to government. More than 4 million homes who remain on standard energy tariffs have been urged to send in meter readings to avoid paying higher prices when the energy price cap goes up by 4% from Thursday. And England lost 3-2 to Spain at Wembley last night in their Nations League Open. Scotland drew 0-0 with Slovenia in Ljubljana. That's the latest from Radio News Hub. I'm John Collins.
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Arson, Midnight Sun, this is 95.6 B Radio. Good morning, Rodri here at the helm of Sunday Breakfast. It's a pleasure to keep you company this morning. Do you know what? I've been really enjoying the nighttime temperatures recently. Past week, we had lovely warm sunny days and cool nights, perfect for sleeping in. That's basically what happens in Portugal, isn't it? You get hot days, lovely cool nights. Best of both worlds. Long may that continue. Right, coming up in this hour, got a jam-packed show. We're going to be playing Reading About Reading, where I will give you a newspaper headline from a local paper, and I'll blank out on the words, and you guys have the fun task of guessing what word I've blanked out. And, well, we'll delve into the What's On guide. And in fact, if you want to list your event, go to bradio.co.uk right now, click Berkshire, click What's On, add your event. Form takes all of 2 minutes to fill in, depending on how fast your typing is. And of course, this hour we have tons of hit music, including this from Maroon 5.

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Lars. There she goes, 95.6 B Radio. Good morning, Roger here, just coming up to 8:30. I'm going to play you a song by Walk the Moon in just a moment, and it was inspired by a true story where the lead singer, Nicholas Patrica, was in a bar in Los Angeles moaning about how bad the service was until a woman came up to him and just said, "Shut up and dance."

0: Dua Lipa on B Radio with Physical. Right, let's get on with it, shall we? Let's play a game of reading about Reading. I'm going to give you a newspaper headline from a local paper. I'm going to blank out a word and you've got the fun job of guessing what that word could be. So, listen up, everyone. 175th birthday celebrated for 19th century travelling show blank. What do you reckon? 175th birthday celebrated for 19th century travelling show blank. What could it be? A travelling show blank. I'll let you know the answer in a couple of songs' time. But on the way next, I've got Pink for you.
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music now. 95.6 B Radio, that's One Republic. And we are right in the middle of a game of reading about Reading. So, before the last couple of tunes, I asked you, what is the blank in this headline? 175th birthday celebrated for 19th century travelling show blank. Now, I'll give you a clue. I'll give you a little bit more information. This birthday was celebrated at the Cole Museum, which, if you don't know, is a zoological museum on the campus of Reading University. In fact, it's right near the studio. I might go and have a pop in on my way home. So, what do you reckon? 175th birthday celebrated for 19th century travelling show blank. And this took place at a zoology museum. I'll let you know the answer in a bit, but first, got some great hit music. This is Nico and Vince with Am I Wrong? And then after that, I'm going to play Pulp.

Post Malone on B Radio. I need some help. And I bet some of you needed some help with today's reading about Reading. I gave you a newspaper headline, I blanked out a word, I said 175th birthday celebrated for 19th century travelling show blank. What do you reckon the blank was? It was elephant. 175th birthday celebrated for 19th century travelling show elephant. That is absolutely correct. So if you go to the Cole Museum on White Knight's campus at Reading University, you will see in pride of place a majestic skeleton of an elephant known affectionately as Norman. When Norman was alive, he was in a circus between sometime in the 1850s and the 1860s. He could apparently jump hurdles, run races, and even play the piano. Wow, that elephant has a broader skill set than me. And then he was purchased by a Professor Cole, the founder of the Cole Museum, and there Norman resides to this very day. Coming up at 9 o'clock, we've got your news and your weather, but in the meanwhile, here's Stereophonics. Have a nice day.

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4: Largely dry and cloudy this morning as things turn increasingly windy. A mixed bag for the rest of the day. Heavy rain moving in from the west, but warm sunny spells in the east. A high of 22 degrees Celsius.
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4: The Labour Party conference starts today in Liverpool. Leading up to it, the Prime Minister Andy Burnham's ruled out an early general election, despite recent polling suggesting Labour would remain in government after one. The Tories, meanwhile, have unveiled plans to dramatically increase the number of foreign criminals deported from the UK if they were to return to power. Millions of households are being advised to submit an up-to-date meter reading before energy bills increase later this week. More than 4 million homes are still on standard tariffs, with the price cap due to climb by 4% from Thursday across England, Scotland and Wales. England's first game since the Football World Cup saw them lose 3-2 to the winners of that tournament, Spain. The game at Wembley last night was both sides' Nations League opener. Scotland drew 0-0 with Slovenia in Ljubljana earlier in the day. And social media star John Nellis has topped the Strictly Come Dancing leaderboard on the first live show of the series. The Northern Irish football content creator and his partner Katia Jones wowed the judges and racked up 31 points. That's the latest from Radio News Hub. I'm John Collins.
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Coldplay, Beyonce, Him for the Weekend, 95.6 B Radio. A very, very good morning to you. It's Weekend Breakfast, the final hour of Weekend Breakfast with me, Rodri, and what a busy hour we've got. Tons of hit music, including Lola Young on the way next and some Justin Timberlake. And we have a guest this hour. We'll be talking to Rain Kelly and sending the clowns, because Rain is a clown. I'm not being rude about them. That is their actual profession. And Rain has set up a clown school at the Rising Sun Arts Centre. In fact, it's in its third week today. So from 2 p.m. at the Rising Sun Arts Centre on Silver Street in Reading, you can go, pay £15, learn to be a clown. And if you're not sure about what that entails, me and Rain catch up and we talk all about clowning and what you can expect from their clowning workshops. And of course, we've got loads of hit music, including Justin Timberlake coming up very soon. But first, here's Lola Young.

0: If you're driving across Berkshire today, I bet you were drumming on your steering wheel to that one. That's Justin Timberlake, Sexy Back, 95.6 B Radio. Good morning, Rodri here. And now it's time to play my favourite record-breaking related feature.
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0: Or a record faker. No, no, no, no. I'm going to give you a world record that's either totally true and in the Guinness Book of Records, or I've made it up in completely or altered it slightly to make it not quite true. Therefore, we call it a record faker. So, the most chopsticks... record breaker or record faker. The most Smarties eaten using chopsticks in 60 seconds was 106. What do you reckon? Most Smarties eaten with chopsticks within 60 seconds was 106. While you're pondering that one, we're going to come back in a little bit with some Tom Grennan.
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0: Stella Lefty with Boston, and before that you also heard Tom Grennan. It's 95.6 B Radio, and we are in the middle of a game of this.
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0: Before the last couple of songs, I asked you record breaker or record faker. The most Smarties eaten with chopsticks within a minute was 106. I can tell you now, that is a record faker. That would have been incredible because the actual world record was 39. This world record was broken back in 2021 by a Brit. Hooray! Philip Joseph Gandhi successfully ate 39 M&Ms or Smarties with chopsticks in 60 seconds. Pretty good going. I hope you're proud of yourself. Your family must love that. Coming up next, the thing I love about Berkshire is the amazing range of events and things to get involved with. And earlier this week, I caught up with Rain Kelly, who has recently opened a clown school at the Rising Sun Arts Centre. We'll learn all about clowning in just a bit after Ellie Goulding and then some Bryan Adams.

0: Marie and Shania Twain, 95.6 B Radio, and we are sending in the clowns. Why? Because a brand new clown school has opened at the Rising Sun Arts Centre. It's all for charity, and I met, what am I going to call them? Chief Clown, that could be their job title. I met Rain Kelly, who is behind the clown school, and they told me all about what this means, and I found out all about the art of clowning. It's B Radio, and I'm going to find out all about clowning. I'm with Rain Kelly, who has just opened a clown school at the Rising Sun Arts Centre in Reading.
1: Hello, hello everyone.
0: But firstly, like, what is clowning? Because everyone has an image of a clown, don't they? They think of the massive shoes, the very overcrowded cars, the wigs.
1: So, clowning is a style of performance. It often inhabits circus skills, mime, physical comedy and slapstick, dance and movement, burlesque and drag, and much, much more.
0: Excellent. So, what can people expect if they just turn up at your clown school?
1: They can expect to play, express, emote, and explore and have some jolly good fun.
0: So, it's kind of like, is it like a drama class, or how does it work? Are there set exercises?
1: There are. The workshop is 4 hours and there'll be a variety of activities throughout the session.
0: Oh, fantastic. And it's all to raise money for a good cause, isn't it?
1: It really is.
0: Minus the room hire, all the money goes to a charity.
1: That is right. So the charity that we are raising money for is Colours of Joy, which is founded by Uncle Tito, who is a clown in Gaza. Tito is visiting hospitals, orphanages, refugee camps and displaced families and children in Gaza right now. He is a real inspiration, and it shows that clowning really can bring joy even to those that are facing the most unimaginable things right now.
0: So does anyone need experience to turn up to these classes, or anyone?
1: Absolutely not. No, beginners welcome.
0: Oh, fantastic. And what is your clowning origin story? When and where did you start?
1: Well, I was pretty much born a clown. Mm-hmm. However, I discovered...
0: You're from a long lineage of clowns. So that, like, I'm just imagining family portraits with like all with red noses and wigs.
1: That's right. I discovered that I was a clown back in 2010 whilst at university. And yeah, I then started performing clowning as a burlesque performer. And that has just been a great, great joy.
0: Brilliant. Thank you very much. So finally, where and when is Clown School?
1: So it is the last Sunday of every month at Rising Sun Arts Centre based in Reading, 2 till 6 and a £15 cash donation.
0: Amazing. Thank you.
1: Thank you.
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Olivia Rodrigo with Stupid Song. I actually think it's quite a nice song. And before that, you heard No Doubt with It's My Life. 95.6 B Radio, it's Rodri here. I just want to give a mention that I went down to Pop Classics, the vinyl record shop in Caversham, into Mines Precinct. And oh my goodness, what a great place. I can't believe we've got a proper vinyl record shop in Reading. That is brilliant. But also, it kind of passed me by until recently. They put on bands and events there, and I saw two brilliant bands there yesterday, Ricochet and Vulture Capital. Absolutely amazing. Do you know that? What though, the only thing I was a bit worried about is when I was dancing to those bands, I was worried about knocking over a shelf of really valuable, I don't know, first edition Pink Floyd vinyls or something, and being charged for the lot of them. That was the only thing I was worried about. That other than that, what an awesome place for a gig. In fact, that whole part of Caversham has become very hip and trendy over the years. I haven't, as obviously I've just used the words hip and trendy. I'm going to play Jason Derulo now, and then we'll

0: He stuck him out for the rest of the day. And to be honest, I don't mind. It's an absolute tune. Will Smith, Miami. I've been Rodri. Thank you so much for letting me keep you company on Sunday Breakfast. If you've missed any interviews I've done with guests, then you can catch up with my very own podcast now at bradio.co.uk. And thanks to my guest for today's show, Rain Kelly, who has just started a clown school at the Rising Sun Arts Centre. In fact, it is on from 2 p.m. today. So get down there and get your clown on. On a completely unrelated note, Charlie Charles is up next for the next 3 hours from 10, starting his show as always with an hour of B Radio bangers, and at 7 he's back with the brilliant new music show Berkshire Unplugged, and it'll feature new music from K.Kane, and we've got the gig guide, so if you want to keep your finger on the pulse of the Berkshire music scene, look no further than Berkshire Unplugged tonight from 7. Right, that's pretty much me done. News and weather on the way next. Enjoy the rest of your Sunday.
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2: Weather.
4: Staying dry and cloudy for most of us this morning, getting windier as the day moves on. Sunny spells in the east with some heavy rain showers in the west. A high this afternoon of 22 degrees Celsius.
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4: A major incident's been declared and villagers have been evacuated from their homes near RAF Fairford following the arrest of several men on suspicion of explosives offences. Gloucestershire Police have told us that a number of properties are currently being evacuated in the Welford area. It follows the arrest of several men on suspicion of offences under the Explosives Act. The Labour Party conference kicks off today in Liverpool. Prime Minister Andy Burnham will be the main event. Last year he criticised the government at fringe meetings. An early general election has been ruled out. Councils, though, are to be handed greater powers to tackle the hundreds of thousands of properties which are standing empty across England. Housing Secretary Angela Rayner has announced plans to make it easier for local authorities to take control of vacant and derelict homes and bring them back into use. World Cup winner Spain beat England by 3-2 at Wembley last night as both countries began their Nations League campaigns. England manager Thomas Tuchel was pleased with the performance but rude miss opportunities. That's the latest from Radio News Hub. I'm John Collins.
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Delights, David Guetta and Kelly Rowland and Avicii and Nicki Romero on B Radio. Just gone 10 past 10 Sunday morning, the 27th of September. Charlie Charles on B Radio. Between now, I'll get on bangers for you from Prince, Ian Van Dyle, Robin S, J-Lo, Duke DeMont, Madonna, Usher, and Galantis.

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0: 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Arabica beans and organic milk for less than you'd think. 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

Clermont on B Radio. Charlie Charles, we've got Sunday morning bangers just coming up to 10:30. 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Loads of games going on today in the Barks and Bucks Sunday Cup, about to kick off in a few minutes. 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A1 Supreme are taking on Finch Hampstead First. Burfield are taking on Woodley Saints Sharks. DC United are taking on Chadwick First, Get Back FC, Emma Green, and loads more. 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Robin S coming up after J-Lo.

0: The Sunday morning bangers just coming up to 20 to 11. Highs of 21 degrees Celsius. Coming back with Calvin Harris.
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Well, you're going to need to evacuate the dance floor. Reason being is that it's 10 minutes to 11, just gone 10 to 11. And I've got to close the lid on bangers for this morning, but more bangers tomorrow morning from 10 with Gav. In fact, we do bangers every morning here on B Radio from 10 o'clock. Yeah, I'm sure about that. After 11, I'm sure about this. I'm going to be doing some birthday shout outs and telling you about a couple of events happening in Berkshire today.

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3: Staying dry and cloudy for most of us this morning, getting windier as the day moves on. Sunny spells in the east with some heavy rain showers in the west. A high this afternoon of 22 degrees Celsius.
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3: A major incident's been declared and villagers have been evacuated from their homes near RAF Fairford following the arrest of several men on suspicion of explosives offences. Gloucestershire Police have told us that a number of properties are currently being evacuated in the Welford area follows the arrest of several men on suspicion of offences under the Explosives Act. The Prime Minister is facing his first party conference as PM today. Labour's event is getting underway in Liverpool. The Housing Secretary, Angela Rayner, has already announced that local leaders will get stronger power to take possession of empty and derelict homes so that they can be brought back into use. Thousands of protesters have blocked the predominantly nationalist Garvaghy Road in Portadown in a bid to prevent a contentious Orange Order parade from passing. Prime Minister Andy Burnham's appealed for calm on all sides. And England lost 3-2 to Spain at Wembley last night in their Nations League opener, while Scotland drew 0-0 with Slovenia in Ljubljana. That's the latest from Radio News Hub. I'm John Collins.
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Harry Styles playing across Berkshire from Reading. This is 95.6 B Radio. Charlie Charles, Sunday morning, just gone 10 past 11, the 27th of September. Wow. I mean, there's no point anymore in saying that the year's going really fast. It's gone. It's pretty much over. I'm going to get on some birthday shout-outs. I'm going to pick up the mood. I'm going to get on some birthday shout-outs and tell you about some events happening in Berkshire today and loads of great music. We'll get on Razor Light after. Actually, do you know what? I need one of these now. Espresso, Sabrina Carpenter on B Radio.

0: days alike in the morning. Just coming to 20 past 11 in the morning. Sunday morning, to be exact, here on B Radio with Charlie Charles, coming back with some birthday shout-outs.
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4: 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Oh, yes.

0: 11:25. Well, just got 11:25 on B Radio Sunday morning. Charlie Charles, Ray, where's my husband? Yeah, he's still picking up litter. He's on the site of where Reading Festival was, if you're looking for him. Right, let's do some birthday shout-outs for today, which is the 27th of September. If it's your birthday today, happy birthday. You share it with the pop punk superstar Avril Lavigne and hip hop heavyweight megastar Lil Wayne. He's actually not that heavy, he's quite slim. I'll do some belated birthday shout outs as well. Happy belated birthday wishes to Louise Kavanagh, Helena Caligari, Tom Woods, Jack Muck Fitness. Happy birthday, mate. Belated birthday, mate. I'm being really nice because I want him to go easy on me when I start my boot camp classes with him at the gym. Also, belated birthday shout-outs to Michael Goldstone, Carl Thomas. Good to see you last night. Georgina Cripps, who I saw on Friday night as well. Sorry I couldn't make it to a field after the Beanfield celebrations. Also, belated birthday shout-outs to Andrea Reed, loving kisses. Also to David Hearn, Eddie Turner, Paul O'Halloran, James Phelan, and Neven, listening on the B Radio app in, wait for this, Georgetown in Guyana in South America. Wow. And if you'd like me to do a birthday shout out for yourself or on behalf of someone, then all you need to do is go to my page at bradio.co.uk. Just simply look for Charlie Charles.
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0: Olivia Rodrigo on B Radio. Good for you. Charlie Charles just coming up to 20 to 12. Highs of 21 degrees Celsius across Berkshire today. Sunset at 6:52. Sunrise at 6:59 tomorrow morning, down to 12 degrees overnight. Coming back with little Kylie.
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quarter to 12. Charlie Charles and the Holiday Inn Reading South Wedding Fair is happening right now until 3 this afternoon, where you can meet local suppliers and look around the venue, and you could win a wedding package as well. Also, Back Home Brunch is taking over Lola Lowe's on Fry Street in Reading from 3 this afternoon, with loads of Afrobeats, dancehall, soca and more, plus games, karaoke, soul food and plenty of vibes. 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
4: Staying dry and cloudy for most of us this morning, getting windier as the day moves on. Sunny spells in the east with some heavy rain showers in the west. A high this afternoon of 22 degrees Celsius.
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4: Counter-terrorism police are leading the investigation that saw several men arrested for explosive offences near an RAF base. That from the Press Association, which also reports that the police operation in the village of Welford in Gloucestershire was not intelligence-led, meaning investigators had not known about any potential plot in advance. Villagers have been evacuated from their homes near RAF Fairford. That's used by the US Air Force. Our Army's explosives experts now examining vehicles. Thousands of protesters have blocked the predominantly nationalist Garvaghy Road in Portadown in a bid to prevent a contentious Orange Order parade from passing. Prime Minister Andy Burnham has appealed for calm on all sides. Rugby legend Kevin Sinfield starts his latest epic fundraising challenge today as he continues to raise money for motor neurone disease. This year's 7 in 7 challenge sees him run an ultra marathon every day for 7 days. And the UK ticket holder who won a life-changing £111 million in the EuroMillions on Friday has come forward to claim their prize. That's the latest from Radio News Hub. I'm John Collins.
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Taylor Swift, or Tay-Tay to some. Mark Morrison, I don't think he's got a nickname. Pink, well, this is B Radio. Charlie Charles, Sunday afternoon. I raise the glass. Just gone 10 past 12. And we just played Taylor Swift. I knew it. I knew you. Has she been spying on me watching? All right, I've been watching Big Brother. I mean, the current series is actually quite good. There is just one person that really irritates me. And if they are up for eviction this coming week, I may vote later. We've got Bash from Plugged coming up a bit later on tonight at 7 o'clock. So I'll be telling you what's happening on that very show before we go at 1 o'clock. And we've also got Sunday School and the Stereophonics now on B Radio.

0: It's B Radio at the weekend. Charlie Charles just coming to 20 past 12 Sunday afternoon, and I'm just checking in on some of you. Did you manage to secure some tickets for Oasis next year? I think things have been made a little bit easier this time around if you're thinking of going and getting tickets.
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0: Frostbite on B Radio. Charlie Charles, Sunday afternoon, 12:25. Highs of 21 degrees Celsius across Berkshire for the rest of the day, down to 12 degrees Celsius overnight and 19 degrees tomorrow. Berkshire Unplugged is on later on tonight from 7 here on B Radio. A Rotten Sign Music Show, and we've got brand new music from K. Kane. 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Plus, this week's Unplugged Throwback is an exclusive studio acoustic performance from the Sand Creek Massacre. And we'll also be checking out what's happening on the gig and entertainment scene in Berkshire over the coming week tonight from 7 o'clock here on B Radio. 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
1: My

0: great anthem. This is B Radio. Charlie Charles just coming up to 25. No, just gone 25 minutes to one. And it's time for this. This is Sunday School, and each week we bring you a question to educate and entertain you at the same time. No Googling, just a bit of fun, just a question for you to ponder on for a few moments. Now, this week's question is, so we've just had the autumnal equinox, but what is the equilux? Is it A, the day when day and night are almost exactly equal in length, B, the moment when the moon is directly opposite the sun in the sky, or is it C, the point in autumn when the clocks officially change? I'll be giving the answer in a bit.
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0: I don't think we need any passive aggressiveness on the radio on a Sunday lunchtime, Lizzo. Okay, thank you. Stop now. B Radio, Charlie Charles, Sunday afternoon. Sunday school is in session for this week, and this week's question was, so we had the autumnal equinox last week, but this week's question is, quite simply, probably never heard of this before, what is the equinox? Hence why I'm asking the question. Is it A, when the day and night are almost exactly equal in length, or is it B, the moment when the moon is directly opposite the sun in the sky, or is it C, the point in autumn when the clocks officially change? Well, it's definitely not C, because that happens at the end of October. It ain't B. Only leaves one option. A, that's when the day and night are almost exactly equal in length. And incredibly, we've just had it across the UK. It fell on Friday or Saturday, depending on where you live. And from now on, we're losing roughly 4 minutes of daylight a day. Sorry about that. Sunday school is back next week.
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are you deceived in what you believe? 'Cause I'm only human after all, and you're only human after all. Don't put the blame on me.

Afternoon, 12 minutes after one. It's your Sunday afternoon across Berkshire from Reading. It's B Radio with Joe, and that's Rag and Bone Man, Human. And kicking off the show today, I played you Harry Styles, As It Was, and you heard Gabrielle and Dreams as well. Some great tunes on the way for you this Sunday afternoon. I've got Your All I Have on the way after this from Teddy Swims. It's The Door at B Radio.

0: Still sounding good. It's Snow Patrol. You're All I Have at B Radio. 19 minutes after one. Good afternoon. Bit of a cloudy one out there across the county this afternoon. Highs of 22 degrees and lows of 8 overnight tonight.
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Making records and breaking records. It's Sam Fender and Olivia Dean. Rain Me In at B Radio on your Sunday afternoon across Berkshire with, before that, The Weeknd and Blinding Lights, a lockdown classic. Probably don't really want to remember that, do we? From 2020. Right, this now from Gotcha and Kimbra, Somebody That I Used To Know.

0: Radio at the weekend with Topic and A7S. This is Breaking Me, and I played you Crystal Waters' Gypsy Woman before that. 23 minutes to 2 right now. Hope you're doing all right on this Sunday afternoon. A little bit wet and windy out there, isn't it, today? If you're at a loose end, by the way, get yourself to bradio.co.uk. Click on Berkshire, and there's a whole bunch of what's on information. 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And you can list your event as well.
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Just gone 1:45 right now. I played you a classic from Craig David before that. 7 days. Yeah, it's a tune, isn't it? It never gets old. Right, some new music for you now. This is Shakira and Burna Boy. This is doing really well in the streamers at the moment. It's Die Die for you at B Radio.

Smith and Stargazing, and it plays for you at B Radio on your Sunday afternoon across Berkshire. I'm sure he's going to be doing that song, by the way, on his brand new upcoming tour. Yes, indeed. My Mess, My Heart, My Life is what it's called. And, of course, that is the name of his new album as well that dropped earlier this year. He's doing dates across the UK, including Birmingham on the 12th of November, Bournemouth, rather, on the 14th of November at the International Centre, and finishing off the tour in London. Where else, of course, at the O2 Arena on Friday the 20th of November. That is going to be a good one. Right, stay there. I've got some great tunes on the way. Emily Sandé and D-Ream on the way after two. Let's get Rihanna on for you first. This is Don't Stop the Music, and it plays for you at B Radio. Please don't stop.

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4: Weather. The weather's turning wetter and windier as the day wears on. Wetter in the west in particular, which will see some heavy showers. Both warmer and sunnier in the east. The high today is 22 degrees Celsius.
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4: Counter-terrorism police are leading the investigation that has seen several men arrested for explosives offences near an RAF base. That from the Press Association, which also reports that the operation near the village of Welford in Gloucestershire was not intelligence-led, meaning investigators had not known about any potential plot targeting RAF Fairford in advance. Rugby legend Kevin Sinfield starts his latest epic fundraising challenge today. As he raises money for the Motor Neurone Disease Association, he's taking on seven ultramarathons inside 7 days. England's first game since the World Cup saw them lose 3-2 to the winners of that tournament, Spain. The game at Wembley last night was both sides' Nations League opener. The first live show of the new Strictly Come Dancing series attracted a peak of 5 million viewers. The BBC says that over the course of a 2.5-hour programme, an average of 4.8 million people tuned in. And the UK ticket holder who won a life-changing £111 million in Friday's Euro Millions draw has come forward to claim their prize. That's the latest from Radio News Hub. I'm John Collins.
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It's B Radio at the weekend with the script, and the crowd was singing Wonderwall. Come on then, did you battle the queues, the EQs, the online queues this weekend on Ticketmaster for Oasis Live 2027 tickets? Were you one of the lucky few that made it through? Did you even get a code in the inbox? I didn't. I didn't even get a code. So I just thought, you know what? Never mind. Maybe next time. Just don't go paying silly money for resale tickets, whatever you do. If I-

0: 19 minutes after 2, Sunday afternoon across Berkshire. It's Dua Lipa and Levitating. Right, tomorrow morning, back and regular as clockwork from 6 a.m. It's Mark and Phil with the B Radio Morning Show.
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This is a classic, isn't it? From Ace of Base, All That She Wants at B Radio, 25 past two on your Sunday afternoon. And I played you Benson Boone, Beautiful Things as well on today, the 27th of September. Maybe it's payday weekend for you. Don't spend it all at once.

0: It's Pink, it's Trustful, it plays for you at B Radio, and it's Sunday afternoon across Berkshire with Somber before that. He's also on tour very soon as well. Stay there, some great tunes on the way from Tate McRae, and Take That on the way next.
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95.6 B Radio at the weekend on your Sunday afternoon with Tate McRae. She's All I Wanna Be. And I played you Take That. Patience before that. Right, on with the music then. This now from The Wanted. Glad You Came. The sun.

Tears. Lady Gaga and Bruno Mars, it's Die With A Smile at B Radio, nearly 5 to 3 on your Sunday afternoon. Don't forget, tonight from 7, Charlie's back with Berkshire Unplugged and the big gig and entertainment scene news. Plus, we've got some brand new music from K.Kane, the current single from the songwriting and production duo Chemistry Uncovered, and the latest single from Ghost Melody, as well as this week's Unplugged Throwback. It's an exclusive studio acoustic performance from the Reading five-piece band, the Sand Creek Massacre. 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
4: Weather. The weather's turning wetter and windier as the day wears on. Wetter in the west in particular, which will see some heavy showers. Both warmer and sunnier in the east. The high today is 22 degrees Celsius.
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4: Aerial footage from an RAF base where police have declared a major incident appears to show a bomb disposal robot roaming between three white vans. Prime Minister Andy Burnham's receiving updates on the incident near RAF Fairford. Gloucestershire police say people living in the area of Welford have been evacuated from their homes. The force's assistant chief constable is Richard O'Cone.
5: So at around 12:45 a.m. today, police received a call relating to three suspicious vehicles travelling towards RAF Fairford. Armed officers responded and subsequently arrested five men on suspicion of committing offences under the Explosives Act.
4: The Palestinian death toll from the almost three-year Israel-Hamas war has surpassed 74,000, according to Gaza's health ministry. 10 people have been suspended or removed from duty after a possible data breach of the NHS records of the three-year-old toddler who was found dead after going missing in Suffolk earlier this month. Kevin Sinfield will start his latest charity challenge in honour of his teammate and friend Rob Burrow today as he raises money for motor neurone disease charities. That's the latest from Radio News Hub. I'm John Collins.
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11 minutes after 3, it's B Radio at the weekend with One Republic, and this is Counting Stars. With Britney Spears, You Drive Me Crazy before that. Right, a bit of a disappointing draw yesterday for the Royals away at Wycombe Wanderers in Football League One, managing a 2-2 draw. Back at home, though, next Saturday against Bradford, kick-off 3 p.m. at the Select Car Leasing Stadium.

0: Amy Winehouse, Tears Dry on Their Own. This is a classic from the noughties, isn't it? And Shaboozy before that, a bar song, Tipsy, which, if you remember rightly, also comes from a naughty song, Jaquan. Remember him? Right, so there's some great tunes on the way. I'm back with Joel Corry and Emin Ike.
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0: B Radio at the weekend, 25 to 4 right now. This is Ed Sheeran and Shivers with Destiny's Child. Say My Name before that. Right, stay there. On the way, I've got Justin Timberlake, Like I Love You. Back with that next.
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5: Just something about you. Yeah, I'm looking at you. Whatever. Keep looking at me. You're scared now, right? Don't feel me, baby. It's just Justin.

It's Jax Jones and Ray. It's You Don't Know Me at B Radio. Just gone 4:15 Sunday afternoon. Bit of a cloudy one. Bit damp out there in parts across the county this afternoon. Highs of 22 degrees, though. Still quite warm. Lows of 8 overnight. And a little bit more rain on the way tomorrow. Highs of 19 across the county.

It's Tay Tay, it's The Fate of Ophelia. It's B Radio at the weekend on your Sunday afternoon, 4 minutes to four right now. I played you Boo Radley's as well, Wake Up Boo. And that's almost it from me. I will leave you with The Fray and How to Save a Life. Thank you very much indeed for your company. I'll see you back here next Sunday afternoon. Olive's on the way next. Have a great one.

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3: Rain clears this evening, leaving a mostly dry, clear and rather chilly night. Expect a few showers in western Scotland. Lows tonight of 9 to 11 degrees Celsius.
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3: Counter-terror police are leading an investigation that has seen five men arrested for explosive offences near an RAF base. The Press Association says the police operation near the village of Welford in Gloucestershire was not intelligence-led. The Assistant Chief Constable of Gloucestershire Police is Richard Oakham.
4: A 400-metre cordon has been put in place around the vehicles while the Army's Explosive Ordnance Disposal Unit examined them. As a precaution, around 85 households have been advised to evacuate while these examinations take place.
3: First Minister Michelle O'Neill has been accused of breaking the law after joining protesters blocking the Garavaki Road in Northern Ireland. Thousands gathered to oppose an Orange Order parade through the area. And the UK ticket holder, who won a life-changing £111 million in the EuroMillions draw, has come forward to claim their prize. They matched all five main numbers, as well as the lucky stars in Friday's draw. That's the latest from Radio News Hub. I'm Dave Cronin.
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What a week. I feel like so much has happened in the pop culture world. We've got to get into it, but we've just had a bit of Calvin Harris and Jazzy with Satisfy, their brand new single there on B Radio across Berkshire. Hello, it is Olive back with you again. I hope you've been having a great week. I know that I have. I feel like the weather is cooling down in the UK, which classic Brit, I am kind of enjoying because I feel like it was hot for too long. But anyway, we are going to get into some great new music and old tunes. You know I love me a throwback. Let's go with J-Lo, Jenny from the Block. Children.

0: 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Just had a bit of my queen, Miley Cyrus, with Midnight Sky. And around the corner, Teddy Swims and Mariah Carey.
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Can you believe that song is from 1996? What in the world? Mariah Carey, Always Be My Baby on B Radio. Now, guys, I've got something to tell you. It is very unfortunate, but we are entering flu season. Yeah, so do what you've got to do. Have that vaccine, have that ginger shot, prepare yourselves, because people are starting to spit and splutter on all forms of public transport. And I don't want you getting ill. I've got a cold right now and it isn't cute. If you don't have a blocked nose right now, do a little prayer, thank the Lord, thank the universe, and count your lucky stars. 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

0: Oh, we do love a bit of savvy carps on a Sunday afternoon. Again, guys, didn't catch that. That is Sabrina Carpenter. Because in the UK, we love to abbreviate everything. Everything's got an abbreviation. And I'd actually say it's a very Gen Z thing as well. Sabrina Carpenter, Feather, Umbi Radio, and round the corner, Nelly Furtado and Taylor Swift for your Sunday evening.
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Taylor Swift, Opalai on B Radio. I'm very confused about what time rush hour is, because I always thought rush hour, you know, on the trains, on the bus, even driving, was probably weekday at, let's say, 5 o'clock and 6 o'clock. The other day I was getting a train back from central London. Tell me why at 4 o'clock it was rush hour. There were people running to get the trains. I couldn't get a seat. Everybody stood up, cramped like sardines. I thought 4 o'clock was leaving early. I thought that was sneaking out. But then I thought maybe that's what everyone's doing. Maybe everybody's sneaking out early and now suddenly rush hour is 4 o'clock. Make it make sense. Back to the music now. Bruno Mars, When I Was Your Man on B Radio.

Miles Smith, Nice to Meet You on B Radio. That has got to be one of the most played songs ever on radio because it's just, we love it. We can't get enough of it. As an artist now, whose film I need to see, Robbie Williams, remember he came out with that movie where he's played by like a CGI monkey? And I think it got one Oscar nomination. I still haven't seen it, but everyone that saw it said it was genuinely life-changing and so beautiful. So I definitely need to get into that one now. Robbie Williams is on now on V.

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3: Rain clears this evening, leaving a mostly dry, clear and rather chilly night. Expect a few showers in western Scotland. Lows tonight of 9 to 11 degrees Celsius.
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3: A major incident's been declared and villagers have been evacuated from their homes near RAF Fairford following the arrest of five men on suspicion of explosives offences. Gloucestershire Police have told us that a number of properties have been evacuated in the Welford area after they were called to reports of suspicious vehicles approaching the base. Richard Ocon is the Assistant Chief Constable of Gloucestershire Police.
4: Work to establish the full nature of this incident is ongoing. And we are in constant communication with our partners both locally and nationally. In particular, we are working closely with our partners in counter-terrorism policing.
3: The DUP has called for unanimous condemnation of First Minister Michelle O'Neill after she joined protesters blocking the Garavaki Road in Portadown. Thousands gathered to oppose the return of the contentious Drumcree Orange Order parade. And Strictly Come Dancing's first live show of the new series attracted a peak of 5 million viewers. That's the latest from Radio News Hub. I'm Dave Cronin.
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perfect Sunday afternoon music, if you ask me. Olivia Dean. Well, actually, it's the evening now. Sorry, once you get to 5 o'clock, it's evening, babes. Olivia Dean on V Radio. It's so easy to fall in love. You're listening to me, Olive, with you until 7 o'clock, bringing you the best hits, old and new, on V Radio Sunday Slay Show. Coldplay now feels like I'm falling in love from 2024. So it's not exactly new, but a couple years old. But I love a bit of Coldplay. Can't go wrong.

0: Every Gen Z went through a phase of being obsessed with the script. Actually, I'm not going to say every Gen Z. I'd say kind of early Gen Z millennial. There was a time, early 2000s, right? That was the script break even, by the way. There was a time, early 2000s, where they had that album that had that song on and it just blew up. And I remember downloading it on my iPod. And when I'd sit in the car, I'd put my headphones in and I'd look out the window and I'd be like fake crying over a boyfriend I never had. That was the power the script had back then. I
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I mean, this song was everywhere and anywhere this year. Tame Impala and Jenny with Dracula on B Radio. Coming up to 5:30 on your Sunday evening. Everyone has an obsession with a YouTube video. Do you know what I mean? There's always that one YouTube video that you can't stop going back to. And for me, there's this video from like 20 years ago of this kid playing Paparazzi by Lady Gaga on the piano. And I think it was like a school talent show. And it went viral. He was one of those guys that like went on Ellen because it got 20 million views or something. And I will never forget it. So what's your favourite YouTube video? Let me know. Lady Gaga now, Born This Way on B Radio.

green, your black, white, beige, chola descent, your Lebanese, your Orient. 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

0: Coolio on B Radio with one of the most iconic songs of all time. Yeah, Gangster's Paradise. I mean, he would never have to drop another song ever again and he could live off the royalties. I mean, that song's like 20, 30 years old and he's still making money from it. Oh, that's the dream. Drop a song and go away. That is actually what I wish I could do. 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

5:45 on your Sunday evening. What a tune. It's not a Sunday night with this kind of song. It's giving Saturday, it's giving Friday night, it's giving bank holiday vibes. I just love this song. Every time it comes on, oh, you've just got a white girl jump up and down. You know what I mean? That was John Martin, Swedish House Mafia, Don't You Worry Child on B Radio. And now the man, the myth, the legend, the one that we are all obsessed with. I don't care if you're a man or a woman, you are genuinely in love with this man. Harry Styles, American Girls on B Radio.

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1: You're listening to B Radio across Berkshire. Beyoncé with Texas Hold'em. She was just in London. Can you believe it? And no, she wasn't performing or going for dinner. She turned up to an event, an actual event, and decided to speak on the mic, which this woman has not done in like 10 years. So she launched her brand Sacred, which is a hair brand. It's now launched in Space NK, and they did an event for it during London Fashion Week. They invited all of these influencers. No, didn't get an invite, must have got lost in the mail. And they all got to see Beyoncé up close and personal. Like, they were literally 1 foot away from her. Do you know what? They couldn't have invited me because I would have fainted on the floor or slash been hysterically crying and would have been carried out by a security guard. So, you know what? I understand now why. Duffy on B Radio now with Mercy.

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2: Rain clears this evening, leaving a mostly dry, clear and rather chilly night. Expect a few showers in western Scotland. Lows tonight of 9 to 11 degrees Celsius.
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2: 5 men have been arrested over a suspected terror plot targeting RAF Fairford in Gloucestershire. US President Donald Trump says the suspects were looking to do big damage and had been under surveillance for some time, praising the UK police response as amazing. Prime Minister Andy Burnham says the government will always take every step necessary to protect the country and has paid tribute to the police and armed forces. Richard Oakham is the Assistant Chief Constable of Gloucestershire Police and spoke to reporters earlier.
3: Police received a call relating to 3 suspicious vehicles travelling towards RAF Fairford. Armed officers responded and subsequently arrested 5 men on suspicion of committing offences under the Explosives Act.
2: Northern Ireland Secretary Chris Bryant has appealed for calm amid the continuing standoff over the Orange Order parade on Garvaghy Road. And author Matt Haig has revealed he was phobic about seeking help after suffering a breakdown in his 20s that left him suicidal. That's the latest from Radio News Hub. I'm Dave Cronin.
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Caffeine, Roots and Runs with a raspy voice. Oh, what I would give for a raspy voice, like, you know, people like Sienna Spiro, Adele, Maya Jama, that kind of smoky, husky voice. Joy Crooks. I'm just so obsessed with it. Anyway, back to the music, back to the show. Yep, Olive here with you for another hour, bringing you the best music, old and new, on B Radio. Maroon 5 now, Sunday morning. Even though it's Sunday evening, we can pretend.

0: Teddy Swims, another insane vocalist of our generation, with Lose Control on B Radio. And in a few minutes, Dua Lipa, Jamiroquai, and three sisters that are killing the game right now. I
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Absolutely. This is Ray's two little sisters who turn out they are just as beautiful as she is, and they are just as talented. They both have insane singing voices, and she is introducing them to the world and launching them into the world by all three of them collabing on a song together called Joy. We are going to listen to it together now. I can't wait for you to hear this one on B Radio. Mr. Ray, are you somebody? Mr. Ray.

0: We just had a bit of Cat Psy. God, these girls are catchy, aren't they? Every single song they come out with, you're going to have it stuck in your head for the rest of your days. And that's what makes the music so good. Animal on B Radio, coming up to 20 to 7 on your Sunday evening. I'm with you for 20 more minutes, so let's make it count. Sugar Babes and Zara Larsson are on the way.
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woman is one of my new favourite women in the world, Zara Larsson, Midnight Sun. She's inspired me to do so many things because she was someone who, similar to Ray, had loads of viral famous songs that they'd featured in, like dance songs, but they were never kind of an individual artist. You didn't quite know what their identity was. And then when they branched out and really followed their truth and followed their own style, that is when they blew up. And that's just a lesson to all of us. Stop trying to copy other people. Stop trying to be like other people. Yep, you could get a viral video, a viral song, you can make a lot of money, be a one-hit wonder. But if you can follow your true self, that is what will give you longevity. That is what will make you, you know, someone that will stick around for a while. So yeah, got a bit deep there for radio, but it's a great lesson for us all to learn. Back to the music now. Tiny Temper, Eric Turner, written in the

5 to 7 on your Sunday evening. Chapel Row there with Good Luck Babe. I've got to love you and leave you now. It's nearly 7 o'clock, but do not move a muscle because you've got Berkshire Unplugged with Charlie at 7 o'clock. And wow, they've got new music from K. Kane, Ghost Melody, and you know the show is all about championing artists from the Berkshire area. So if you love new music, you want to support people from Berkshire, amazing artists, make sure you stay locked in. I'm going to end on Somba Homewrecker, and I'll speak to you same time, same place next week.

0: It's Charlie Charles on B Radio. This is Berkshire Unplugged, bringing you music from artists from Berkshire and the surrounding areas. Now, Bray is back with me next week, and after his international shenanigans in the Swiss mountains with cattle and a summer packed full of live gigs, including one just this past Friday night at the Deanfield School 50th anniversary celebrations. It was huge. But right now, we've got a big show lined up for you, as always. Brand new music from K. Kane, who's making a big comeback to the Berkshire music scene. We've also got new music from the brilliantly unique Berkshire artist Ghost Melody, and a current single from songwriter and production duo Chemistry Uncovered. And this week's Unplugged Throwback is something very special. An exclusive studio acoustic performance from the Reading five-piece, The Sand Creek Massacre. And we'll be checking out what's happening across Berkshire on the gig and entertainment scene over the coming week in our What's On Gig Guide. This is Berkshire Unplugged. Let's go!
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It's Charlie on B Radio with your first track on this week's Bats from Plug. Now, this is sounding seriously smooth. Chemistry Uncovered are a songwriter and production duo, Bill and Wendy Hester, and they make music that jumps between pop, rock, R&B, soul, and electronic sounds. And their latest single, Turn the Lights Down, with some seriously smooth, sensual, contemporary R&B and neo-soul. You'll be able to hear Wendy's intimate vocals, warm keys, and a soaring electric guitar solo. Turn this up. This is Chemistry Uncovered with Come Back to Me here on B Radio.

0: That is sounding so good. Chemistry Uncovered, we've come back to me here on Batch from Plugged on B Radio with Charlie. And I checked out the full music video over on their YouTube channel as well. 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Find Chemistry Uncovered across YouTube, Instagram, Facebook and TikTok, and on all the usual streaming platforms. A massive thank you to Wendy for sending that in to us here at Berkshire Unplugged. And if you're making music here in Berkshire or beyond and you want to get your music onto the show, we'll be giving the contact details later on. 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
2: 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Eyes wide open, dilated, but he's fine now.

0: Charlie Charles. This is B Radio. It's Berkshire Unplugged, bringing you music from artists from Berkshire and the surrounding areas. 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And then, on Wednesday night from 7, a brand new live music night hits Reading. It's the very first Hixie Live Lounge at the Hixie Music Store in Friar Street. Taking centre stage is Maidenhead singer-songwriter Sophie Henderson, whose sound takes inspirations from The Cranberries, Dido, Suzanne Vega. And for more details, if you fancy going, head over to the Hixie Music socials. And also happening on Wednesday night, Reading's hip-hop scene is taking over the Rising Sun Arts Centre. Straight Out of Reading Volume 2 will bring together more than 10 acts, 3 headliners, plus local creatives, networking and more, all under one roof. And you can get your tickets from wegottickets.com if you fancy going along to that. 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
2: In recent years, these guys, many of you may have seen them at such prestigious venues in Reading, such as the After Dark, Central Club.
3: No, we missed out on a Central Club.
2: British Legion?
3: No, not invited to there.
2: And with a brilliant local band of yesteryear, the Sand Creek Massacre, I've managed to tie them all down in one place. So what I'm going to do is I'm going to go around the table, get them to introduce themselves and ask them what they do, well, or did in the band even. So we'll start from here.
4: Hello, I'm Chris and I play the drums.
5: Hi, I'm Mark and I play bass.
6: Lee, play guitars.
2: What?
6: Lee, guitar.
2: That was Lee, that's the guitar.
3: Tom, I also have a go at the guitars.
2: Matt?
7: I play the fool and sometimes sing.
2: Are you, who would you compare yourself to? Fergal Sharkey, have you heard of him?
3: I'd sound just like Fergal. Fergal Sharkey. Fergal Sharkey on a bad day and in the wind.
2: And the name of your band, the Sand Creek Massacre, who came up with the name?
6: No.
3: It was printed in a book. That's all I can tell you about.
2: When did you guys start up the band, the Sand Creek Massacre?
5: I think it was back in around about 2003, and we were mutual friends through school and just pubs, basically.
2: And where was your first gig held?
4: Swindon, I think. Riffs Bar in Swindon, yeah.
3: 10 years ago. Riffs Bar, Swindon, 10 years ago, yeah. Yeah, it was...
2: And how did that go?
3: Awful. Yeah. Terrible.
2: What was awful about it?
3: Us, the pub, the journey, I drove, so it just was terrible, terrible.
2: Who would you say your influences are?
3: My main influence in this band is the four lads sat around the table now, because that's it, because you don't pick up on, you have your interests, and you listen to the bands that you listen to, and then you meet other people from different walks of life, and that's when you find other music that you wouldn't normally listen to.
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0: went way into the archives here at Bachelor Plugged on B Radio for this week's Unplugged Throwback, an exclusive acoustic session right there from the Sand Creek Massacre. And funnily enough, I actually bumped into Matt from the band on Friday night and I saw that he had one of his arms in a sling. I mean, how did he know that I was thinking about asking him and his band to do one more gig? Getting the excuses in already. And if you are a band or an artist and you're still going or starting up, we'll be giving you the contact details about how you can get your music into us here at Bachelor Unplugged next.
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0: It's Charlie Charles on B Radio, and it's time for our main event here on this week's Barcher Unplugged. And we'd love a comeback story because Reading artist K. Dot Kane is back. He's been part of the Berkshire music scene for a while, including appearances at the Ready Pop Festival. And now he's making music again and gearing up for a big comeback to the Berkshire scene. And this is really fresh out of the box. This week's main event from K. Dot Kane is his brand new track, Never Yours, here on Berkshire Unplugged.
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K-Dot Kane with Never Yours, sounding big and making his comeback to the Berkshire music scene right here on Berkshire Unplugged, this week's main event. And the track is out now, so you can go and search for K-Dot Kane, Never Yours, on your favourite streaming platform, and make sure you check him out and show him some love across the socials as well. K-Dot Kane is back and we're here for it. So good to hear from you this past week, mate.

0: Just like that, we're done for another Berkshire Unplugged, almost. What a show. K.K., his big comeback to the Berkshire music scene with Never Yours, the brilliant chemistry on Covered with Come Back to Me, and an exclusive acoustic session from the Red and Five Piece band, the Sand Creek Massacre, in this week's Unplugged throwback. Missed any of it? 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And next week, Bray is back. It's like we're reuniting on Berkshire Unplugged, and we've got another artist takeover coming your way, seeing as it is the first show of the month. 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
2: Rain clears this evening, leaving a mostly dry, clear and rather chilly night. Expect a few showers in western Scotland. Lows tonight of 9 to 11 degrees Celsius.
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2: Five men have been arrested over a suspected terror plot targeting RAF Fairford in Gloucestershire. Prime Minister Andy Burnham says the government will always take every step necessary to protect the country and has paid tribute to the police and armed forces. Richard O'Conn is the Assistant Chief Constable of Gloucestershire Police.
3: The emergency services have well-rehearsed plans for dealing with major incidents such as this. Work to establish the full nature of this incident is ongoing, and we are in constant communication with our partners both locally and nationally. In particular, we are working closely with our partners in counter-terrorism policing.
2: The DUP has called for unanimous condemnation of First Minister Michelle O'Neill after she joined protesters blocking the Garavaki Road in Portadown. Thousands gathered to oppose the return of the contentious Drumcree Orange Order Parade. And Billy Ray Cyrus says he's adjusting to a world without Dolly Parton, 1 month after her death, aged 80. That's the latest from Radio News Hub. I'm Dave Cronin.
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0: talking.
1: Let night talking. It is not let. It is 8 p.m. And welcome to the Berkshire Culture Connect on B Radio. And thanks to everyone that has been holding it down all week on B Radio, waiting for the big one, the Berkshire Culture Connect. Obviously, you know my name. My name is Thompson Chauke, T-Nice. And I like to stay to tell beautiful stories. And I like to tell them the way they are. Like it is, no preservatives, no sugar coating, just pure from the source. And I want to welcome two lovely ladies into the studio, to the show that shines a light on people, organizations and communities, champions who are making a positive difference across Berkshire and beyond. And today, I have a pleasure of sitting down with two very special young ladies who I believe deserves a very, very, very special recognition. They are young, they are busy, they have their own lives, their own ambitions, and their own futures ahead of them. But they are also choosing to give their time and energy to something incredibly important, which is people. I know them through the elderly drumming group that I have the privilege of working with every 3 weeks. And what has really stood out to me is the way these two young women have embraced the group. They are there helping their parents, but somewhere along the way, they have developed their own connection with the older people in the group. They talk to them, they encourage them, they listen to them, they laugh with them, they make them feel welcome. And that matters to me, because often we talk about loneliness and isolation among older people, but we talk about the need for meaningful activities, social connection, and opportunities for people to feel valued and included. But sometimes the biggest difference comes from something very simple, someone taking the time to care. And I think these two lovely young women are showing us something really powerful, that age doesn't determine how much of a difference you can make, that young people have something incredibly valuable to offer older generation, and that community isn't just something other people build. We all have a role in creating it. One of our guests is also involved with Red Kitchen, an organization charity supporting refugees and people within the community. So there is another really interesting part of this story around the compassion, inclusion, and helping others. So today, we are going to get to know the two lovely young women and the smiles that we always see at this drumming group. We will talk about their families, their education, their ambitions, and we will unpack what makes them do what they do. Welcome to the show, ladies.
2: Hello.
3: Hi.
1: And how have you been?
3: Great. I'm really glad to be here. My name's Aisha.
2: And my name's Samaya.
1: I was going to ask you then. Okay, but anyway, before we get into everything, I really wanted to know how life was growing up. I mean, who starts, Aisha or Samaya? Who's going to start?
3: How life was growing up?
1: Yeah.
3: That's quite a big question. I guess it was pretty normal in some ways.
1: Mm-hmm.
3: And I didn't have much to compare it to, so it just felt quite normal. And I guess my main difference growing up was growing up as Indian in England and feeling a bit of cultural difference towards other people around me.
1: Mm-hmm.
3: And noticing that I was maybe being brought up in quite a different way to people around me and friends in my school and stuff like that. So that was probably a bit of a difference, and working with the two different cultures and kind of finding my place within it.
1: And Samaya,
2: well,
1: what are you doing at the moment? Are you studying at the university, working?
2: I just graduated and I'm not working at the moment. The main thing I do really is helping out at the charity group, Chai and Chat, and seeing Aisha.
3: Yeah, hang out a lot these days.
1: You girls are doing a good job. And I turn up and I see you girls there all the time, and it makes me think you're not always on your phones. You are helping someone that needs you. But we've got a lot to talk about. So what I'm going to do right now is to play a song and get you to have a cup of water, and then we can unpack.
2: Okay, great. Hey.

0: Beautiful song there by The Cure. Ladies, welcome once again. Do you know what? We asked about what life was growing up to Aisha. And I want to come back to you, Samaya. I really want to get to know you and everything about you. Where did you grow up and what was your child like as well, if I could ask?
1: Well, I grew up with Aisha, actually. Yeah. She was my big sister, always helping, just always around for me. And I think we grew up to parents who were always helping the community. So our parents were actually asylum seekers in the UK, and they had come from a very tough place. And I think that made them want to always help other people, and support each other, whether that's a formal charity or just helping someone who's in need.
0: Yeah.
1: And I think that actually influenced us a lot more than we even realized.
0: Yeah, because when I drove to your house, mm-hmm. I saw a van that has I can't remember the name, but I know that this charity has people that go out there, give hot drink, hot food, mm. that sort of thing. And it sums up what you're saying to me right now.
1: Yeah.
0: And if I could ask your friends to describe you, Samaya, in three words, what do you think they would say? Or maybe I should ask somebody next to you in three words. How would you describe Samaya?
1: How would you describe me?
2: I would describe Samaya as funny, caring, and kind.
1: Aww.
0: Oh, that's sweet. That's beautiful. Sorry I didn't introduce you, but thank you for sharing those kind words. But let's have some fun here. Who is the more talkative between the two of you?
3: Definitely Samaya.
0: Okay. Who is more likely to be late?
1: To be late.
3: Probably
1: me.
3: Aisha.
0: Okay. Yeah. And who is more likely to organize everything?
1: Me. That's Samaya.
0: Yeah. Put everything
3: I think
0: in order.
3: Me and her as well. Yeah. But Samaya's pretty good at organizing.
0: Okay.
3: And I compliment her, I think.
0: And who is more likely to say, "Don't you worry, I've got this"?
3: Maybe neither of us.
1: Yeah, neither.
3: I would like to be the one who does that. I think I am a wannabe that person.
1: Very calming.
0: Okay.
1: So maybe Aisha.
0: So you guys grew up together.
1: Yeah.
0: Tell me two funny stories about each other. You say yours and you say yours.
3: About each other?
0: Yeah.
3: Funny story.
0: Samaya, go on. You start. What's the funny story you can tell me about Aisha?
3: See, this is where the questions beforehand would have been really useful.
1: I don't think there's a specific funny story. Aisha's just naturally funny.
0: Okay.
1: She doesn't even have to try. She doesn't have to do anything.
0: She turns up.
1: She turns up.
0: And you smile.
1: And she always makes me laugh.
0: That's beautiful.
3: Basically smile.
0: And can you think of anything?
3: There's quite a few funny stories with Sydney.
0: Go on. Let it out.
3: Something funny happened the other day. So something funny. I don't know if you'll mind me telling this story about you being locked in your room.
0: Go for it.
3: Do you mind?
1: Yeah, you can see.
3: So Simu got up in the middle of the night and realised that she couldn't get out of her bedroom and tried to open the door and it was locked. So I guess that's not that funny, but the funny part was when she called for her mum for help, her mum was like, "Oh yeah, yeah, I'll just sort it out. I'll sort it out in the morning." And then her mum just went back to sleep. And basically forgot about Simu. But then Simu was like, "Oh, okay, I can't get out of the room, so I'm just going to go back to sleep as well." And she kind of got over her thirst, because that's why she wanted to go downstairs for water.
0: Let's play a song, and when we come back, we really would like to talk about the elderly group, where I met you guys. And then we can talk about how much that is needed among us young ladies.

0: We're not running away. We are still here. We are the Berkshire Culture Connect on B Radio. We like to share beautiful stories, and we like to share them the way they are, like it is, no preservatives, with no sugarcoating, and just pure from the source. And tonight, I'm joined by two lovely ladies who are very compassionate, and they help where they can. Ladies, you originally became involved with the elderly drumming group through helping your parents. Tell us how that first happened. Who's going to go for it?
1: Well, I've only just really started joining Chai and Chat. I think it was mainly because I was around and I had stopped work, so I was free during the day. And my mum has always been talking about Chai and Chat and telling me how much I should go along and how many people come. So when she began Chai and Chat with some other aunties, I think there was only a handful of people, and now there's almost 40 people that come.
0: Wow.
1: From the elderly community. And she always says how fun it is and how they do yoga and then how they do an activity afterwards, either the drumming or sometimes they've done boxing and like all these different things. And I just thought, I'm curious. I'd like to go and see what happens and also see Mum
0: in her action.
1: Yeah, you know, when she's doing her thing, because it's quite nice to see people when they're doing their thing, especially if you live with them. It's like it's nice to see those different sides to them. I could help out, so I went, and I really liked it.
0: And for you, Samaya?
2: I went a similar way. Her mum actually invited me, and I think it was a time that was quite tough for me because I just graduated and I couldn't get a job. And I was just in the same routine daily, not feeling very good. And then her mum just reached out to me and kind of dragged me to this community group to help out. And it was just amazing. I loved it. I love seeing people happy and just excited to try a new activity that they've never done before. Mm-hmm. These older people, they were just so happy, and it made my week, really.
0: Yeah.
2: And so I've always been grateful that she brought me there.
0: When you stepped in, what did you think?
2: I was just filled with warmth, because everyone there is the volunteers, they're also warm. And then the older people that come to the group, they get so excited socializing with people. They might not get to socialize with people the whole week, and they come to this group and they talk to people, they do new activities, and it just, you can't help but smile and laugh with them.
0: Aisha, you said you've only recently started, but you've done a few weeks now, right? And at what point did you feel like something, this is me now, I'm not supporting my mum, I'm doing it?
1: I think it was actually when I first arrived and I just started helping out, like with some little tasks here and there, like putting the chairs out. I think once I got stuck in and got involved, then it was more me doing my thing. And because it's such a welcoming, warm group, there was also an opportunity for me to do a bit of facilitation. And I really wanted to bring play to the group, because I feel like some of the, especially adults and also like the elderly people, they don't really get that chance to play anymore.
0: And it's more
1: so
0: serious.
1: Fun. Yeah, it's so fun. Yeah. So I was like, well, let's play. And then there's also this restriction of movement and who can do what physically. But I was like, that should not stop us from playing. And I think that's when I really started to find my own spirit there, because I realized I could bring more of myself there, and also other people were benefiting, and, you know, we could just mess around a bit together. And it was nice to have that space as well to just interact with the old people and like put on some activities. And it, because it's so non-judgmental in that way, it actually feels quite possible to do that. And with that group, they're open to it,
0: you know?
1: And they loved playing.
0: Yeah.
1: We had a really good game with the parachute.
0: Every time I turn up, I see your smiles, I see you running around, I see you doing things. And guess what? Let's play a song. And when we come back, we really want to talk more about what happens in the group.
1: Sure.
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9: 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Hey guys, it's Bruno.

0: Dasha there. I only introduced you to the two lovely ladies, but we've got Lamari in the studio. And Lamari, you said some sweet words about your girlfriend. Yeah, I hope you don't mind me saying that. But did you ever hear about this drumming group from Samaya?
1: I've heard about it all the time.
0: All the time. Yeah, when you heard about it, did you feel like you wanted to be part of it? Did you feel like you wanted to go and, you know, and join in and see what they do?
1: It made me feel a bit different about helping people. And it made me want to a bit more.
0: Yeah. And when she tells you, how is it? Did she tell you every Thursday?
1: Yeah, she'll tell me about all the activities they do.
0: Yeah.
1: And how you'll see older people doing stuff that they wouldn't usually do. And it's very nice to see.
0: It's very nice to hear. And I'm coming back to you, Aisha, with this question. Was there a particular person or moment within the group that made you think, actually, this is home?
2: Mm.
0: Or an activity?
2: I guess it's quite a lot of the elderly, or at least a few of the elderly women. Some of them actually really remind me of my grandma, who's not around anymore. So there's something about just being in the presence of those elderly women that have that feeling, and that makes me feel very homely when I'm there.
0: Do you know what? For me, when I turn up with my drums, I'm constantly searching for something that I can learn from them. Samaya, do you think what have the older people in the group taught you that you'll say this will leave with me?
3: The older people in the group have taught me to find joy in the smallest of things and to find happiness in the smallest of things. You'll just see them, you can hand them anything and they'll be so grateful, have the biggest grin on their face. And it made me realize that I need to be more like grateful for everything that comes to me in life.
0: Everything that comes to you.
3: Because sometimes you don't realize what a blessing the small things are, but they really

0: Yeah. And Aisha, do you think young people sometimes underestimate how much older people have to share their experiences, stories, wisdom, and life lessons?
1: Yeah, definitely. I think actually as a society we do. And younger people, I don't know if it's just younger people actually. I just think as a kind of ideology in society, there is this sort of social norm or rule of like, oh, once you get really old, you've almost got nothing to offer.
0: Yeah.
1: Which is quite sad actually. So I don't think it's the young people. I actually think
0: it's the society
1: that sort of has this thing, and the young people are echoing that.
0: Yeah.
1: Because we all bring up the young people. It's not just the, you know, the society is part of the upbringing of every young person in it. So I think, yeah, it's sad that has become the case over time.
0: Yeah.
1: The more we've kind of gone into this capitalist way of living, it's like if you can't earn money, then you can't really, you're not really doing anything useful or whatever. And there's a lot, but I think in the Eastern cultures, there's still a lot more like reverence for the elderly.
0: For the elderly.
1: Like respect.
0: Yeah.
1: And, you know, really, really wanting to seek their blessings and,
0: yeah, and,
1: you
0: know, and being around include them in your decision making, that sort of thing. Yeah. Because I think they've lived it. They've got lived experience.
1: Yeah.
0: And sometimes whatever we are thinking, we think of, because they are old, they don't know about it. I always tell my children that, you know what, I may not be able to do what you want me to do, but I'm telling you now, I will point you in the right direction, or I'll give you advice, and you'll be fine. Let's play a song, and when we come back, we unpack some more.
2: Okay. Hit music now.
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0: Hi, welcome back. So we were just talking about how society or how young people view the elderly and what they can learn from them, and also saying how, like, you know, society has been looking down on the elderly, at least kind of in Western cultures to some degree, maybe more in like modern times and stuff. So yeah, just to add on to that, it was also the kind of obsession with aesthetics and body and being very able-bodied has probably made it harder for the elderly community and people who you know, find it harder to walk, find it harder to move.
1: Yeah.
0: They don't have that ability as much anymore, or they can't see as well or hear as well. All these things has also kind of made, in some respects, like society has kind of said, well, you don't really have much to offer and your bodies are not that able anymore. So yeah, it's almost like a reason to kind of isolate that group a bit more.
1: Yeah.
0: And just like put all the attention on the people who are able to do stuff and who have got that physique and stuff like that. So I think it is the fact that they're elderly, but I think it's also the fact that, you know, their bodies have changed.
1: Yeah.
0: And how we view that as a society.
1: That's right.
0: How we view when someone starts to age and all the stigma around aging, I think really needs to be questioned.
1: Yeah. I've noticed the way you speak to people in the group, you encourage them, you listen to them, you make conversation. Is that something that comes naturally to you, or is it something you have learned through going there?
2: Well, I think a bit of both. I think I've always been around people from different communities, different walks of life. So I've always been interested in what they've got to say. In this group, some of them don't, their English isn't even as good, but they still try their hardest to speak to me. And I find that so beautiful. So of course I would want to make the most effort I can to communicate back with them, because, yeah.
1: And Aisha, this is not the first time that you've done some caring, charity or volunteering.
0: Mm.
1: In our many conversations that we've had, you've traveled.
0: Mm.
1: Can you talk a little bit about that?
0: Sure, yeah. I mean, when I finished uni, actually, I really didn't know what I wanted to do. And the things that I did want to do, I felt like I wasn't ready to do them. So it was important for me to travel then. And I wanted to go to India and kind of...
1: Is India where your parents come from, or one of your parents?
0: It's where my parents come from. My mum is from Uganda, but her roots are Indian.
1: Yeah.
0: And I have been there with family, but I'd never been on my own, and I'd never just decided to go for a long period of time. So I think in the end I ended up staying almost 2 years there.
1: Wow.
0: And I went for 6 months. So it turned into quite a life-changing experience for me going there. And one of the main things I did was volunteer throughout that time.
1: Mm-hmm.
0: So, and that's how I got involved with traveling as well. Like, that was the way I wanted to travel. I wanted to travel in a way where I lived in a place.
1: Yeah,
0: I worked in that place. I got to know the people
1: and the culture
0: and help where I could, and help was really needed in so many different areas there. And I felt like I just jumped into that sea of volunteering, and there was so much work to be done. And I actually felt like, even after working so long in certain places, I still wasn't really making a difference. And the issues were so much bigger than that, and further and harder to like change, that it made me feel a bit disheartened towards the end.
1: Yeah, but a little bit that you do, you know, we may underestimate that little brick
0: exactly
1: on a 10-story building.
0: Thing. Yeah,
1: it makes so much difference.
0: Yeah, and it did.
1: Yeah.
0: It definitely did on the day-to-day relatable.
1: Yeah,
0: the relationships that I made. I worked a lot with children. I worked in orphanages. And I worked in a mental health home with women. And I think for me, what the impact I had was actually through the relationships that I made with the individuals.
1: With the people.
0: Yeah.
1: Let's play a song. And we will come back. We will talk some more.
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1: Ladies, I wanted to have this conversation because sometimes we spend so much time talking about the problems in our community that we forget to shine a light on the people who are quietly doing something about them. So, and I think your story is important. You're young, you have your own ambitions, your own studies, your own careers, and your own lives. But you're also finding time to connect with another generation, to listen, to encourage, to love, to simply be present. And perhaps that's one of the most powerful messages we can take away today. But while I'm saying that, I just wanted to have a little bit of fun with you girls and ask you a bit about yourself, your personal self, your inner selves. This is going to be quick because I'll be taking the time, right? So you answer first and you answer the same question, but you answer quickly and you answer quickly.
2: Okay.
1: Okay. So let's lighten this up. Tea or coffee?
3: Tea.
2: Coffee.
1: Okay. Early morning or late night?
3: Early morning.
2: Late night.
1: Favorite music?
3: Reggae.
2: R&B.
1: R&B. Favorite song that always makes you want to dance?
3: Maybe a Bhangra song, actually.
1: Bhangra song, I love that. She's stuck.
2: She's stuck. Like Michael Jackson.
1: Michael Jackson, I love that. If you could have dinner with any famous person, living or dead, who would that be?
3: I would quite like to bring Peace Pilgrim back from the dead and have a dinner with her.
2: I would like to speak to Princess Diana.
1: If you could have dinner with, if you could travel anywhere in the world tomorrow, where would you go?
3: Morocco is the first place that came to my mind, so Morocco. I would like to go there.
2: I would go to Brazil.
1: Brazil. What's one thing people might be surprised to learn about you?
3: I think sometimes people are surprised when they realize that I'm scared of dogs. They think I'm fearless, but I do get scared of things.
2: I think that I have a degree in sociology.
1: Oh, what's your guilty pleasure?
3: Dark chocolate.
1: Dark chocolate. Go for it, Samaya.
2: Chocolate cake.
1: Who is a better dancer between the two of you?
3: Me.
2: Aisha.
1: Who is more likely to start a conversation with a complete stranger?
3: Me.
2: Aisha.
1: If you had to describe your friendship in one word, what would it be?
2: Up and down.
3: Fun. Oh, I see.
2: Sisterly.
3: Loving, caring.
1: What does your family mean to you guys?
2: The world.
1: Now I'm getting serious.
3: A lot.
2: Everything.
1: How much? This much? That much?
2: As How far much? As your hands can go, that's what my family means to me.
1: Right, yeah. Ladies, we are going to play a song, and when we come back, we go back to some serious questions about the job that you're doing. And you're doing amazing work. And thank you for being you.
2: Thank you.
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0: Ladies, thank you very much for taking time to come and speak to me here. We are the Berkshire Culture Connect, and we shine a light on people that are going above and beyond in our community. And these lovely ladies that are here, including Lamari, thank you very much for coming with us. You do great work. And spending time with those elderly people means a lot, especially to me. I was touched when I come there and I see you again and again and again. There are loads of young people listening who might spend their free time on social media, going out, or simply doing their own thing. What would you say to a young person who is thinking about getting involved in volunteering or community work?
1: I would say, first of all, thanks for thinking about it and getting involved in community work, because we need more people to get involved. And it's really nice to have mixed generation in groups. It's nice to, have intergenerational groups that are there together supporting a cause. And then I would say, what is important for you? Because if it's something that's important for you, you're going to want to work on it, and you're going to be happy to give your time and energy to that cause. So, yeah, and it can be anything. You know, volunteering doesn't have to look like this. This is what we're doing, like going to Chai and Chat and working with the elderly. Volunteering can be so many things. It could just be planting a tree in your community garden. It could be going on marches and protests, and supporting a greater cause. It could be your freedom of speech, and it could be you speaking out about something that needs to be spoken out about.
0: See kindness.
1: So, you know, it's really important that you do get yourself out there, even if you create it yourself. Like, it doesn't have to, that's my main thing, is it can be so many different things. And it could be going to work in a group, like in a group supporting refugees or asylum seekers, or helping animal sanctuaries, or helping in different kind of like food handout ways. It could be so many things, but definitely something that is important to you and is relevant to you.
0: Samaya, being creative, what would you like to see happen with the elderly group that you see there?
2: Well, actually, we're organizing a workshop for them to embrace their own creativity. And it's going to be based in arts and crafts. We'll just let them, whatever speaks to them, they can express it that way. We'll have like crayons, different materials, and we'll,
0: One more question. Where would you like to see yourselves in the next 5 years?
1: Okay, so Simi keeps telling me to go first. in the next 5 years, I would actually like to feel a bit more settled. I feel like I've been on the move quite a lot, moving through work. Every couple of years, I tend to change work, and I want to have been in something for a while. I would like to work towards setting up more alternative education spaces for children and young people who are home educated. They might be choosing not to go to school, and that's absolutely fine. But it's just, there's not that many settings that support this group of people. So I would like to set up things where it's like a setting that children that are home educated can come to, and we can create our own curriculum. We can create our own themes that we want to learn about. It will be self-directed, and just create a learning community. That's quite important for me. I also would like to live in community more. So I'm moving towards creating a learning community for young people, and also wanting to live in kind of a more communal way. And I don't really know how that looks like now, but it's definitely something I'm aspiring towards.
0: Well, it's the initiative then that builds what you want to get. And I would like to thank you both for what you're doing, and thank you for reminding us that young people have a very important role to play in building connected communities. This has been a very inspiring story for me. And your last words?
2: Thank you so much. And everyone should go out and help the community, whether that's just your neighbour or a family member or an actual group that you really, that means a lot to you, go out and help people.
0: And your last words, Aish.
1: Yeah, I mean, I agree with everything Simi said. And yeah, thank you for bringing us on to the podcast. Helping people can look in so many different ways, but also importantly to help yourself as well. I think it's important for us to remember that, you know, if we are not got the energy to do something, then it's not going to come from the right place. So make sure you are resourced yourself. You've got enough energy to give, and you give it, and you let that energy flow.
0: Thank you.
1: Do your best.
0: Thank you. This has been the Berkshire Culture Connect on B Radio. Keep supporting one another. Keep looking out for each other. And most importantly, keep making a difference. I'm Thompson Chauke, T-Nice, and I'll see you again next week. Ciao, ciao.
1: Ciao, bye.
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3: A chilly start to Monday morning, followed by a fine day with prolonged sunny spells. Further blustery showers in western Scotland. Highs of 20 degrees Celsius.
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3: Counter-terror police are investigating a suspected plot targeting RAF Fairford in Gloucestershire. Five men have been arrested on suspicion of explosives and terrorism offences after armed police stopped three vans. Officers are understood to be examining possible links to Iran. President Trump spoke to media before boarding Air Force One.
4: The arrest in the UK was fantastic. Working with Britain, it was an amazing job. We had them under investigation. They were looking to do big damage to our port, and working with the British worked out great.
3: Northern Ireland Secretary Sir Chris Bryant has appealed for calm amid the continuing standoff over the Orange Order parade on Garvaghy Road. Thousands gathered to oppose the march, which was cleared to go ahead following late-night court proceedings. And Wales are bottom of their Nations League group after suffering a 2-0 defeat to Denmark in Copenhagen. That's the latest. From Radio News Hub, I'm Dave Cronin.
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3: A chilly start to Monday morning, followed by a fine day with prolonged sunny spells. Further blustery showers in western Scotland. Highs of 20 degrees Celsius.
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3: 5 men have been arrested over a suspected terror plot targeting RAF Fairford in Gloucestershire. Prime Minister Andy Burnham says the government will always take every step necessary to protect the country and has paid tribute to the police and armed forces. Richard Ocon is the Assistant Chief Constable of Gloucestershire Police.
4: The emergency services have well-rehearsed plans for dealing with major incidents such as this. Work to establish the full nature of this incident is ongoing, and we are in constant communication with our partners both locally and nationally. In particular, we are working closely with our partners in counter-terrorism policing.
3: The DUP has called for unanimous condemnation of First Minister Michelle O'Neill after she joined protesters blocking the Garavaki Road in Portadown. Thousands gathered to oppose the return of the contentious Drumcree Orange Order Parade. And Billy Ray Cyrus says he's adjusting to a world without Dolly Parton, 1 month after her death, aged 80. That's the latest from Radio News Hub. I'm Dave Cronin.
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2: Wicked, Les Miserables, Mamma Mia and My Fair Lady go head-to-head in Battle of the Musicals, with the audience deciding which show comes out on top. 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
3: A chilly start to Monday morning, followed by a fine day with prolonged sunny spells. Further blustery showers in western Scotland. Highs of 20 degrees Celsius.
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3: Counter-terror police are investigating a suspected plot targeting RAF Fairford in Gloucestershire. Five men have been arrested on suspicion of explosives and terrorism offences after armed police stopped three vans. Officers are understood to be examining possible links to Iran. President Trump spoke to media before boarding Air Force One.
4: The arrest in the UK was fantastic. Working with Britain, it was an amazing job. We had them under